way or the other, so check out my message to you. As a matter of fact, I don't let nothing hold you back. If the scat man can do it, so can you. Everybody's saying that the scat man stutters, but does and never stutter when he sings. But what you don't know, I'm gonna tell you right now, that the stutter and the scat is the same thing. Yo, I'm the scat man. Where's the scat man? I'm the scat man. Why should we be pleasing any politician? He's in

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If the scat man can do it, so can you. I hear you all ask about the meaning of scat. Well, I'm the professor, and all I can tell you is while you're still sleeping, the saints are still weeping, 'cause things you call dead haven't yet had the chance to be born. I'm the scat man.

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I stuck it in her ear, stuck it in her ear. 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I fucked until the bitch started coming. I stuck.

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She was so skinny, I thought my dick would come out of her motherfucking back, and that ain't no goddamn way to happen. You're trying to throw down some pussy. 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I was laying back in bed, she was giving me a little bit of head. I said, go ahead, baby, keep on sucking, sucking, sucking, fucking.

0: ¿Sabés por qué somos la radio transmedia número uno del país? 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Y dale play a tus días monótonos.
1: All right, when I was 18 years old, I was walking to class one day and I saw this bike and I recognized it, had flowers painted on it. And I thought to myself, that's that pretty girl's bike. 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
1: Zaz! 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

0: 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I can dig rapping. 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
1: This record is
0: take.